tingles down to my feet when your smile gets much too discreet to send me on my way. Now, wouldn't it be better not to be so polite? Well, you could offer a light. You start a little conversation.

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You subdue the heat of passion with a little self-restraint. You don't go seeking trouble, though you still might be no saint. Two, three, four. The second half of life is where the fun begins.